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1: 6872, I copy you responding. 1333, I copy you also responding. 1303, also en route. Has a rear end accident, light blue Subaru Crosstrek, and a silver Ford Explorer. One of the callers pulled into the parking lot. The other subject was trying to push the Explorer out of the road. Appears everyone is fine. Believes the Explorer will not be drivable. It's leaking a lot of antifreeze.
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0: Comco Valley Ambulance, 1631, respond for a medical aid at Twin Pines, 1221 West Dean Street, crosses Eddie and Hawthorne, 675, I copy your responding, stand by for further.
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1: 1131. Report of a grass fire seen as a caller was driving eastbound, thought possibly an acre. The caller did not see anyone, initially saw a lot of smoke and then came upon the

0: me advise that number. Go ahead.
1: 2203, we're out from Roseburg.
0: I copy on route from Roseburg, 1131 also responding. Just for information, 2205 did call in, advised he had just passed this. There are people tending to it, and it did not look concerning. I'm glad fire can respond at discretion to double check.

0: 20203, copy. I'll try and contact 2205, 1131,
1: stand down. Copy, 2203, we'll contact 2205 and 1131, can stand down at 1736.
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0: staffed
1: and we'll be responding shortly. Yeah, copy. Just let me know what you find. 6875, 1600. Yeah, it's just for information. This is a medical alarm from a personal safety device. They did not have a space number. Females listed as elderly with dementia. There were no additional key holders or points of contact with UTL on the phone number or the name and file.
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3: copies. We're in the area attempting to locate, attempted to make contact by phone twice with no answer.
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1176, I copy your route. 521 Dyke Road. It's a 76-year-old female, conscious, breathing. She's bleeding from the back of the leg. She dropped a board on it, cut it open. She does take blood thinners. She advised just to come in. Pre-alert, medical aid at 526 Southeast Lane Avenue at the Mission, 1742.

I'm Coach Ellie, ambulance district 31. Respond for medical aid at the Mission Day Room, 526 Southeast Lane Avenue, crosses Pine and Sheridan. For a 55-year-old male, difficulty breathing at 1743.

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1: We're arriving on the scene. We see a number of burn piles going, covering several acres. We'll be investigating further.
0: I copy 2232, arriving on scene, number of burn piles covering several acres. Investigating further at 1745. CK73-1331, a copy, you're both responding to the mission 526 Southeast Lane Avenue at the 55-year-old male, conscious, difficulty breathing, pain in left arm and left leg. Patient is diabetic, complaining of severe headache, nauseated.

1131, I copy you on route. The request for the return underside to the Prius is unable to open. The 89-year-old female inside is passenger, not injured. She's not able to climb over the center console.

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0: 6875, we're going to be UTL until further contact is made. We attempted to contact the property manager. They are unaware of anyone by that name.
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0: Could you repeat the information on this call on Gassy Creek?
1: Affirm. The caller advisor going to go out to the main road to wait for the fire department Silver Mazda pickup. They said it was not far off of Gassy Creek Road. There's a number 253201 on it. And it's a smoldering tree. Nothing else in danger. There's quite a bit of growth around.
0: Okay, this road is off of Gassy Creek Road.
1: Affirm. She said it wasn't very far up off Gassy Creek.
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0: 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Just past the 5.5 up Gassy Creek, spur to the left.
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0: 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District 1820.

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0: 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Fire dispatch. 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
0: 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Fire dispatch, 1172.
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1134 could be responding. 84-year-old female, unconscious, breathing, passed out, an upset stomach earlier. She is in a wheelchair. 4 Kaiser, Thor, Circle Drive, 1850.

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You can hear multiple vehicles passing by. Shows to be on the eastbound shoulder of 99 before it goes over the creek and the railroad tracks. We've not received any additional calls. 1103, 3332, I copy and route.

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0: 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I copied that they were UTL from Myrtle Creek to another location that I couldn't get. There was no indication of a vehicle off the road.
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1172 Echo Bear, now 270 Palmdale Avenue. The 51-year-old female, she's intoxicated, has suicidal ideations, and said she took pills earlier. She may be upset when responders arrive. We notified law enforcement.

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6874, copy en route to Westridge, and mail call report of a unknown injury accident. We do have somebody out with the driver. Very shaken up, vehicle rolled several times, and there is roadblock.

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0: 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Concerned she has a blood clot in her lung. History of COPD.
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She started having blood in her sputum last night, no chest pains, just back pain.

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For a 40-year-old male, he's conscious, having difficulty breathing, has a history of lymphoma. He is going through chemo. He'll be in the blue camper at the top of the driveway.

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0: Fire Dispatch. He is responding to the 126. We have an officer that got on at the 125 northbound, saw the vehicle close to the 127 southbound, a burgundy Dodge pulled over. He did not see any flames.
1: 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We're in that area now.

0: You can stand down. I've got visual all the way up to the 129. No flame seen. I'm going to come back south and check on the Dodge, but it didn't look like it was on fire.
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1: 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This will be at Glide Middle High School, 6873, also en route. They advised to respond to the Helix Hall. It's a 16-year-old male who had passed out. He's now conscious. Unknown why he passed out, no obvious injuries, no pertinent medical history.
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1: 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A 16-year-old male passed out, was unresponsive for 6 to 10 seconds, witnessed by a teacher. Breathing illness, slight temperature, CDG 88. What's your ETA?
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1: 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We're about halfway.
0: 6873, I copy. You're about halfway to the glide school. They're out with the male with a loss of consciousness, unresponsive, approximately 6 to 10 seconds. Slight temp, CBG is

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1: 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Said 15-year-old female who passed out. She is conscious at this time. She is very pale, no known medical history, no injuries. They advise to go through the main door and then respond to the library.

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0: 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Illegal burn in the area of 1954 Southeast Douglas, crosses at Leland and Eastwood, 1043.
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0: Copy, in route. Copy. Possible report of a burn barrel between 1954 and 1984 Douglas. It's a blue house set back by the river. Can't see it from the road.
2: Copies.

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0: 1800, respond for a smoke investigation seen from Millsite Park, possibly near the nature trail. 231 volunteer way at 1056.
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1: 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I will check it out.
0: 1801, 1056 out.

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1: Yeah, 1801's on scene. I think I'm going to have to go to the other side of the creek. 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I'll be a couple minutes to get to the other side.
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He's got a history of a degenerative disc.

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0: Yeah, there's alongside the trail back here on Millsike Park. It looks like someone started a little fire back here. I will be out to get another truck and bring it right back.
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Green Light Medical, 206 East 2nd Avenue, Sutherland. I'm going to have the ambulance response, 206 East 2nd Avenue.

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1: Alright, is that?
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1: JK 81 in service, and for information, we did just get another report of a fire starting to spread.
0: Yeah, I'll be right on scene in a couple minutes.
1: Before I copy, you're responding as well. Our caller's in route is not on scene. The patient is a drug user, but says he has not been using today, and it's an extreme abdominal pain.

0: 31 and 68. There's a correction from the caller. She said the correct address is 206 East 3rd Avenue.
1: That's more copies, address change.
0: 1150.
1: Go ahead.
0: Still 206 East 3rd. She said the numbers were correct. She originally had told me 2nd Avenue, but it's going to be 206 East 3rd Avenue.

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0: Okay, APA 1 is on scene.
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1: 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Could you advise exactly where you're at? He's apparently trying to find you.
0: It's on the walk path towards the creek, on the creek. It's just off the, by the RV park. I'm just about 100 yards into the car pathway from the RV park.
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1133, I copy you responding. 125 Northwest Wood Duck crosses with Teal and Matthew. This will be for a 79-year-old female who's fallen, bleeding from the arm. She hit her head, but she did not lose consciousness.

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I copy your bulge responding. 1638 Northeast Morris for a 21-year-old female, conscious and breathing, who got dizzy and passed out, possibly had a seizure. Was taken half a minute, no seizure history.

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0: Please identify your route to 2122 Northwest Stewart Parkway. This will be an NBA in front of the Sportsman's Warehouse and Red Robin on Stewart Parkway. Caller advised that a gray truck was T-boned by a green SUV. Unknown injuries, and the turning lane as well as one of the southbound lanes are blocked on Stewart Parkway.
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0: 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Do you copy information?
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0: 3070. Fire dispatch 675 and 1303, sounds like one of the vehicles advising that they are not injured, unknown for the other. The gray truck occupant says they're not injured. 1318.

0: 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ETA on law for traffic control.
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2: 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Route to medical aid at 600 Southeast Riverside for a 77-year-old female conscious and breathing with a bowel blockage.

2371, you're responding to 78613 Cedar Park in Cottage Grove. It's a mutual aid for an ambulance request. 82-year-old female, conscious of breathing with stomach pain and a possible infection, was recently treated for an abscess.

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0: 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Responding to 2290 Eagle Loop, it's for an 86-year-old female, conscious with difficulty breathing, pulse is 154 to 160, blood pressure is 154 over 99. And 6873 copy and route as well, 1343.

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Trailer, medical aid at 203 Shadow Ranch Lane in Rose.

route to Centennial Pulmonary Sleep Specialist, 2460 Northwestern Parkway, suite number 103. For a 69-year-old male, conscious with shortness of breath, patient's going to be a wheelchair.

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0: 1174 en route to 203 Shadow Ranch for a 67-year-old female, conscious and breathing, unable to stand on her own. Unknown what's causing the current weakness.

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1: 1331, they were out with 1333 and 1303 for a fire alarm at Abbey's on Northeast Stevens. It's a commercial fire alarm showing smoke detector in the dining room.

Fire Special Units responding to Abby's on Stevens. The alarm company did talk to a subject on scene who was unable to find a source for the alarm, but they did not have the proper passcode.

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1333, you're responding to the Alameda Mobile Home Park, 581 Northeast Alameda, number 41, for a 61-year-old male, conscious and breathing with chest pain, onset was a couple hours ago, has a history of AFib, and takes metoprolol. It's a little bit short of breath as well, and slightly nauseous. 6874, I copy and route as well, 1334.

0: 1303, 1332, you're en route to Amanda and Broad. It was initially a report of heavy black smoke coming from a wheelbarrow with a fire in it. PR said it was pretty close to a house. One of the neighbors told her it's under control. She's not sure.
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0: Fire dispatching is responding to 878 Northeast Leon. We do have someone calling in advising they're unable to get out of the residence. There's still somebody, one person inside the house.
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0: 2131 and 1901 en route, 878 Northeast Leon. Caller advised that a neighbor's home appears to be on fire. There was a lot of smoke coming from the back of the house, heavy gray smoke, no flames visible. It's the White House on the corner of Leon and Douglas. We have officers on scene attempting to help residents exit. We had somebody call saying they weren't able to get out of the house. Fire dispatch unit is responding to Leon. There's a Myrtle Creek officer on scene to advise that this is going to be the corner of Leon and Douglas, access from Douglas, and there are flames visible.
3: Fire dispatch, 1900, station manned.
0: 1900, man, 1641. Fire dispatch units responding to Leon. The address is going to be 834 Northeast Leon, 834 Northeast Leon for the structure fire.

Fire dispatch units responding to Leon. 211 advised that there are two propane tanks right near the fire. They're moving everyone away from it now.

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1: 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Pacific Power and Avista have been advised. 211 advised there have been several explosions as well.

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2: 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I had a Leon unblocked for them to come up.

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0: 1655. 1931, fire dispatch. Fire dispatch. 1931 on scene. 1931 on scene, 1656. Fire dispatch to units on Leon. This will be the 20-minute marker at 1656.

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1: Fire dispatch.
0: Yeah, the second house did not catch on fire. We just had the fence on fire. The second house is on fire. We just had the one house on fire.
1: Copy, 1801 advising. The second house did not catch fire. It was just the fence. Only one structure fire. Second house did not catch fire. 1659.